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Chief, the amma will complain, yes, and you may be in coy, and you may be cough from, we understand. Benano Miniska, and even Como, I will fear how kind. Also, Tobrebina will be a Juma, Nimpo, or Fakoti, quite be so. No, we will be there. Freddy, what we are, never any aka, never any wire, and son, what to one among. This will be corrupted. Achi obi one na ye adwuma for 10 years 15 years 5 years or chini because wa fa 1000 cedis en kase enyi sika enyi sika but wo hwe nipa no de wono aye wa brabom soma wasom adwuma na wa ye ahokeka na ene ne ye wa fa no a ye gano mane ko ye nche no. You are focusing on what you are losing, what you've lost, than what you've got, the remaining. Now, you catch rain. You catch rain. 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
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Any of them want to ask them, and San Wajahosa. Because I quite say, ye night, a juma be a brain, you may be. It has happened to a lot of people. Ye be complaining on a pay to say, ye, enko ye kra. Na sometimes ye nua ma no ma ware ni bi kura de omo ye ma ne ye ya eye tan hwe de ohu no asore ho no pa yi a de wo ba no pa yi a wo be hu no de ni monyam ama na ware ye bi no ebi asista na ne tose na 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said that while some no crowd di can buza no as a one te and one said o pim o pim wayeno. It's just a one fee we did a broken a tomawo. As a one te o persistel o nyem wayebi. 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Sister Katiawa. I feel no beca fine. Wang. But I yes, our papa been in the party home. I want to obey. I feel no big book don't call me. Yes, we'll be our Canada. Kind of moment toss and woman to ye. Then I remember you see, I saw my USA. Get a glory bar, sister, no one want to. No obedient, need yamu, I want to get a canon at your tone. I ask him be. Do not be afraid this morning. Say a busawa. At a senior, Yanu be bold, eh? Oh, a coy, canny, eh? Naminti, Christon tea, oh, so enema. Now, himself, what has his yanum say, and tis a canino. We complain a lot, but we shouldn't be afraid of growing slowly. We know the reason. Our answers are not that accurate and gallant is because as I said everyone yaman yankunrusa yanko yanimun tentemsa yampikisa empegasa but yet yani say emane house unyinya only be afraid when you are standing still. Do not be afraid this morning for growing slowly. But because for growing slowly, but because in a baby, kakra, yeni buja, wakofa niyama, wapsika pudua je bosia, akofa niyama beton, saye hono na abone fom. 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

But a bra, all you know, ni any that's one on minutes at the ebony. May Uncle Cardi Levy. When you will be a woman, no, I send this car, then the panel, I talk, I know, I ship here, but no, I talk. 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I feel do, baby. No, nya cast 8 whisker. What is our car 8 Nisika command, Nipano Atlanta? On tin and kept bill, Eddie Bissin is 6 years. In fields, Nenny, on tin Nipan and kept bill. Nipana, iron and kakanka kankakra. So Nipana, we send Nipan Tiazi, on send him anything about a person. Menonka say, or da formutim. 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Yes? 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Ajume bia for 5 years. When who knows this? I was also sound, sir. But for 5 years, I want to ask you, do you want to tell me, say, who growth, who no pega, who no quenimu? Then you are at fault. We wouldn't be that gallant to respond blissfully. But the attendant said, a yes, sir, can you? Say, a tea. The slower movement of a tortoise. Say ya ti nyanyanyane nkakanka krano ase. Ni ya tu ya bunya reflections about our lives this morning as Christians. Ya mosu buo bebre. Sometimes we do things to people as if se omu nyanyanye da. Tu opochiri wen ya no pay pa ufi hono. For the past 5 years, Obianya the Papa Biama. It will be on your Papa Biama. I say, ye without. What two and near see obey here, sweet, mammy? What two and near see obey, near sweet, me without to obey, and to on your Papa Biada. On your Papa Biada. As a woman was si ba wakuma amon fa hans ne ha, enti ya onye papa ba kukura dana. 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

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Meme who be have me pao. Meme who's a picture and be have me pa. Me re picture and it. You cannot tell me ze wadi nye bibia. Stop complaining. Me so wa mo de mo mo ye voters ID card say 2012 de ni bi no. O de unhu, o de afa de ne we. Na nanu ya akra de yom sai.

Anyway, the American you know, said changes. 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Be grateful this morning. Be grateful. Just do not be afraid of growing slowly. Just be afraid if only you standing still. So you know for a good year and then one name so call him gagranka kra ebi canina yariano by and I attack you then is the say uti miracle of anka kranka kra ebi canin sika samuno ejito kakra se say peke peke kakra kra chrese ebi ye I know your phone on us at the AN is a baby chess a baby. Me would giddy were radimo, and me would giddy or brabomo. Any would nip a dray say what he has seen me say. Also, Rebecca sound. Any amel conca cranca crown in us at the original. Overcall him, and he may be also be shen when him when yam or a brabo. Don Berryman obe casa on you more, the oboe what you know one anymore. No him no bear, on him the odobe, on him the odobe. Also, in tin and munch on one casa one obey. Then Crawford dance here would you know, because meaning say, or you na no, because why didn't call so? And open when him round so. Now our two was a small bravo say, and Timidina Yemidina, and I'm a common name. May Boka, and I'm in Yamfaso, shall see as a senator. Now, Bunu baby, I do a year before who said you near no bay. We complain a lot. And I'm a maid. Prayers one thing, and I call me. 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This is PO 95.7 Medina the Alexis the Godson seno so benye so fo meno earth na kosi se non do ebebo non do ba now fairy con gh ababeto aso. 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

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Mr. Kofi Jen Gabriel, good morning. Dr. Bisa Atwene Wampim, good morning. Tepa Mahine Director Ekobe Jesse, Dr. Augustine Kwekuotin, na Kesben Media, ya mamu nina shedi nene yako. We are CS Tybe. We are CS Tybe. 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Shishishi. Yes. Mr. Agosi Mante Sapon. Agusian. Mrs. Semgakra. Good morning. Good morning. Good morning. Kedu guys and Ovin the Shishiman. Kedu. Who Kedu with the answer, Mac Brown? Kedu guys and Ovin, aka Nanama Mac Brown.

0: 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To media ya to need your word so na and you sweet. 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A boy, what more to me? Any radio to me and auntie ye. Nana, what you for your room, so. Would you have your son and auntie? And you remember the radio assembly, we are from Bernard NG. We are suffering a mighty word chapel. 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The kingdom do soon. John chapter 11, verse 17 going. Now, but Rena is Sierra the Asim.
1: Oh, come behold the works of the Lord who has made desolation.
0: And I used to do honor.
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0: Obehunu say, we didn't down Muna Naidada.
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0: 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One will be no say, oh, yeah, will be any fraff when you know. Say, Anka, over to me. Aji, oh, ye, every woman. Eradia, Simini, now, but I somewhere to the da. Then I'm here somewhere, you say, Kubendo. Oh, Piano, now, oh, ready details, oh, right inside. oyi ne hunu ni free ho no na oyi konkura na e wo ho no na ko to adua ni fitaa na e wo ho no na nsi osu go bza na nyame asem atie. The word of God is also like a well. The more you dig, the more you dig. 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I can see a book who watch it for. Yes, you say. Young co betany. 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Yes, I'm go. Bibi and see young co. What were you? Now, young co. Yan. I was a brave to do better. No matter to say yes to Abano. Or did you make a question? Yes, sooner. Yes. If you had been here. Sakana wo hapa nka ye nua be man ko anwu. 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If you had been here early, if you had been here senka na wo hapa de a ga yeni ano enka wo mu senka na wo hasia senka na. Waha. To me, of the Bible, this woman is sentient. Yes, we are. Yes, we are sentient. People will trust him. Lazarus, we are seeing Nana. You know, on Unquan will be a we are Yosu Yaneno. Yesu Yanin, Kuraninua, Nebaba, Kupai, Wunenua, Yokosinua, Yosu Yaneno. 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Yesu fapa nu mnipa tamye numa nipa mpimpim diye. Yes, yes, Jenny Bibri. Babu so duka penny of no. Yet the task met how. I used to say, yeah, for the same one go to draw, was you, no benyam pata, to draw no out. Only is the country no famitia task, no, famitia to one. Yes, we are saying Chani Bebri. Just say, Sachana, yes, we are no, Saki, a trunk of Bible, and came to me soon. Yes, we are saying Chani, Sansa, no, Yame Hong Kong, Kongro, then a whole dear cinema. That's so, the Bible at the same to me. Mean did this sense and Chani be a while, a chain say. Lazo so who na na Yesu mane ba nkwa mu no minjindi minjindi dio fo jidi sa so bi wa ne ho mu na nte na empre na miensa na na miensa chiri no na ne ho mu na ko emba bio ti lazo so wa who na na yi de bibia kachi esi saka uwa ha ka de si yi kensi Saka wo ha se yakye ni abema no. 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And you know the first point in here. 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If you had been here. Atide bi ni wo se na ya sam e no kura sam a. 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Is that a case of Hopa, Kalazos Uda? Can you yard you to be Lazos? Then, okay. Nasa Samuno. Yes, see, there we are, dear. A bad thing. Take a gas of my cagin kind of verse 35. Babs, now, yes, Sunya. So, yes, to see you and say, one, you mean, Nisa, met to me, and your name will be a wooer. Yes, you know, and Nana, and you met to Yamanasa Bankomo. So, they place a limit on Jesus. They did not believe that Jesus could raise their brother, his beloved friend, from the grave. Why did they say yes to be in your name? Lazarus when I down for what don't know. Yes, you know, I know. A free, a woofum. So they place a limit on Jesus. Now, what do you say? Jesus Christ, no. Bible say bibibia free debu buy the buy. Wan continue nye bibibia o yeye. Bible say pen ni already o ni gina free Yesu mu the buy. Say bibibia free Yesu mu the buy de a. Ni pen free Yesu mu the buy. Bibia ye bibia. Because wan continue mo bibia. Na de oyeye bia o ye ma no. It is a will be wa. Obetumi asama na banko mu bi me san say bibia free ni mu the buy. Ni pa free Jesus mu the buy. It is a lot of so who no asa banko mu de. They did not really know Jesus well. Now we name Jesus, sir. When you say Jesus Christ, when you meba what bad ye? Kigas, at kigas, we can carry the matter. Jidi sir, Jesus, you meba or Jidi. Sentence ni awadi, Jesus, you ni na chese. O you meba. 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Ufrejan wade ba ye. Eti ni ebi anyo. But they place limit on Jesus. Senka na waha. Chese di oni hawu asa. And then you bring home. Me say unkura and say. Take Jesus to where you buried your dream. Take Jesus to where you buried your marriage. Take Jesus to where you bury your business. For Jesus Christ to come baby, who see what you mano? For Jesus to come baby, who see what worry ano? Eto baby, ya pim pim one ne ya tu ya jinu se baby ya dri di enye ya biyo mercy. Mamin tum. Sabre, if you made it, I will read it. Many show you. Babra, baby, I made it. Read it. See, that's a bit of a baby that Papa for being covered by Kukase. Walk out down for my Kuasa. She said, hey, I could see when Jessica walk okra. Yeah, media, mean this set. Sabre, said the men in a dready, mean you say, maybe I bet you as a summer brabum. What tuna brabum was seen? Sankana wahasia. That's a fuck. Yes, to come back, be a who see no, no. And then you may know. Because all the years to come back, be a who to what genuine. What close to cases, and ye be your father, sir, 5 years ago. If I say, when you buy who be you say, be him, sir. When you buy who so be him, sir. It is not over yet. Take Jesus there 5 years ago. They place a limit on Jesus. Yes, to me, Yadim. Maybe I drink there, no, Nia. Can you get making case? When you're making case, I'm no panua. Yes, to Tiasamo. I can change and ask it 2 days or delay for 2 days. Do you hear what? Delay, yes, to delay, you know. And can I say, sorry, is answer. Maybe I can use my connie, see, last or maybe I bet 2 days, then you're 4 days. Is answer. Yes, to Tiasamo, on in a year 4 years, yes, I'm competent in Bimura. Cassambre, no. 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down for no. Don't place limit on Jesus. Minya, and you may own. What would you be home? We didn't say what about home by Anya Juma, which is I'm fat. What would you want home? What was the moon? Never be brave, bravo, near Radinan Timono. Lawyer turning for. Born you may be home by a manichae, a radian, a chair. 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Radia, oh yeah, and do a young coupon, and then young coupon, no better than young coupon. Now, who are the 2 minutes sign? Said you're an anon, and then so, Ogusua, oh yeah, Juma, and one in my brabum. Sakana waha, if you had been here, the Biababe Cassa, many years to see it, Abrabono, many years in Jay. Sakana one punk allows us to go down. I mean, you could see Siska. Finding Cotua Daminum, Kinsida. The Rabana, I won't mean you are in Sinchay. You never did skis on the main Sinchay, never for what you didn't take. Just a winning Sinchay, but how? Yeah, dear Radinamo. A very more dim banner chamber here. Obasa, but better to be you. No bar. 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Giyani se obe banana huwadi ni tumi. Ye jumanunti. Ebe say. Diye uu obe say. Enyankwabi. Menju bini. Diye uu obe say enyankwabi yumu. Diye uu no. Ebe say enyankwabi yumu. Jesus is here. Bebi ya woni yesu ho. Is that say Jesus wa ye nasem. Na na sam makwa ji sabe djubedie ne djubedie die wi ansa. Sa se o Kenya ne ho na sam mu. Te nyimre wo ti urade asem no. Urade ma mesra wo. Sa de o ko betani biem ko sra. Ma tade ni ya Maria. Na wo si wo nua bere ma no. Yesu ma wo nua bere ma sa ba nkwa mu biem no. Wo ma mesra wo na wo ba mesra ba bia wo ti ye mbia no a. 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E besan aba nkwa mu biem. Number two, death is not final. Death is not final. Can get somewhere yet? You can get to say, oh, when you're one, the chubby be asso, there be when Jesus is around. Don't forget that he has conquered death. Yes, what do you also? I don't know who you're not, also me and sir. Oh, sorry, yeah. The death is not final. Wabra bom who has a warrior who are, then just say no. What you may be who are, then just say no. Bibi by, and I'll talk from, and just say no. It's not final. Bible said, dear, you trust who poor and it does what you say, Bifi. The answer will be in you. That is not final. Lazarus, where we are, just say, now you're Sunyan, and it's say, death is not final. Many of our brother Fabia who Fayez Kisuko, Babia, Ususa, a woo no. Jesus said, why did you bury him? He fana musie no no. Madam for no he fana. Modene sey. Mo famen ko ho. Wawa, the air won't be saying, and young Quabi, Mamma Wabamumbu. Abrabamon, the Yasaba Fajisa Sieba, Nanana Nanti, Emre Mua Den Baba, a Telebi Albertofum. A from Boho Mau Trinin so. The Bible so Trinin Beton for Moon Prince, Robasa, or Jan and Asso. And your from Basso Kahubi. 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You may be Brebba Wakomu, dear. A subeba. I do Jerebeba. 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Then so. Yet here I did Namono. O Baba Besraye, said your Baba Tenny Pumono. No Bessa Kenyan, no. 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Yes, Baba Tenny be so. Benyani Lazos. If you fool, that is not final. Yes, it's not final. Yeah, you move forward to for Wabrabum Zero. I was run out of Zero. Never just our page was our picky beam. Then you go forward, what warrior Wabrabu be I a bassa. Never this Abbasra will be was our picky beam. You must offer one ministry tough from flat. Never this Abbasra on this Apeja beam. Yasum Yamia Osa Nemu. We serve a God who restores. The tutu mebe dino, the enkankan rieno, osama ne bankwa biyo. Sakana wa hapa dia. Hey, ma yesu ngo homa hon. Ocho hufri nwa obebre. Obebre. Point number three. Life has power more than death. Life has power more than death. To me, tell woo. I attack us a woo to me, tenqua. The warden and Satos and Quan to me, and the Anacre. And qua. Oh, to me, tell woo. Nigan said, yes, sir. I won't quite. Jesus said, because I live, you shall live. Jesus said, I am the resurrection and the life. Those who believe in me, even though they are dead, they shall come back to life. Okay, guys, I'm not. Baby, cry. You say, they want to be the worrying good da. Death, life has power over death. This answer. I bet we had the best soul Lazarus. We need a cum Lazarus. We are seeing in a nine. Yes, yes, kiss our young qua, now a man qua. Ba, better than the beer mono. Tia Musa Lazarus, Freddy Brano. And qua ba Lazarus, mobile. And qua. What to me to woo? Says Jesus, Abra Yesu, Bemwa. Says Jesus, I do was soon could him. Yes, Jesus, I do was soon could him with the ya. And yet, your Jesus Christo, dear no. And qua Obeyan qua, then qua to me to woo. If you don't know, life has power over death. And your baby, I would be out except for my big answer. As I and your Emma. In Soto Gusua, I suffer from Soto Gusono, Nasa Fabium, Nasa Dan Quabium, and Quaw to me. There is to be some quail better nicks, I say. Oh, Unqua, then Quaw to me too. I wouldn't an idea of pro Ayaka, then so, and Qua, it would to me. Jesus or young Quano, it would to me, it would so. I say, Tidabi Ameba, because for whom but I used to yepa. Then they ran into yepa. Open Qua. 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There will be a transfer of life from Jesus, who is life, into our life, and everything that is dead shall come back again, shall receive life again, shall live again. Yo jibe die no wa wumpa Obinyang kwa pio. And you may own. Kikasa mania disuwa Yesu inse. Lazo so wina nai timia bengkwe mwa. Yesu kasa ya nwa. 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Some of our brother, my Jesus, I told some pray, yes, our brother, bravo, boom. And under the dika and quit dika and say, when you come out, cra. Yes, that's what you say. When in an amount, no man, what they beba. Trebiana, and we ask a yabba. But yes, I didn't want one man quanti, no young quanti. Say, whoopa. What transfer name can be amount? There was science, so the general Nasupio. Saka Bantam Wankayano Mamantem. Bahimwa Mata, they know Jidiakra. Tase Mata Samo Kenya Saka Bantamakayan name. Nasu Mitidis, I did be able to say Jano by Jano Bayamau. This is a matter, dear. No, Didier Kakra, who did you so winya? Who did you mean, Antimuno? Didier Kakra, dear, also winya? Didier. Yes, Didier and Namunyamia Samutim, faith cometh by hearing, and by hearing the word of God. Who tell Yamia Samuno? The Bow tell Yamia Sembebreno, now Pedia would Didier will Radim. Who here, Didier Kakra, and near Radianante? See, Lazo, I wouldn't know, you know. Nina chino asenga Yesu owanka woni ene nwunyina no mata ojidie kakra se mitidi se tada bia njidie kakra wa urade anene ntimu. Don't close your case outright, but at least have a little faith in God. Say ready to me ade nyina aye. Bible say Yesu kachere sio fone se yen kwaje ni Lazarus said ye beya onyame ani monyam be dead intia eto da bia e bane twa ma bibi sai wiansa no abam because of his purpose ni buta wo buta ye bintia wo ye de wo bia na ke gese mu ye ke gai chese yesu na wo buta ye ti lo kwaje ni Lazarus ma se said ye beya onyankopon ni monyam be dead intia ye had a purpose. That the glory of God will be revealed. People will see the glory of God. Yankofu be won yankopon eni monyam. 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Baby, I'll cross on the penny and use it. Who near Radin Nanti, you know, who care Radin Radica Hunti, was so when Munyam, never Radian Munyam, a deadi, near the Munyam Shamme Radise. 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Emra susa waba besau dia. Bibi opesa odane dia obetumi adane enke chi ma obi a bibi ani wa kechi say yesu bema bibi ani ho. There is nothing impossible when Jesus appears. Bibi ani wa yesu tumi nye say yesu ba ho nkwad nothing obi a ye ni wum ni tumi nyin sen ye. There is nothing that he cannot do. Bibi ani ho. I want to just obey your own to me. And Senka Uba and Tabua. Senka. Uba and Tema. If you had come here earlier. Senka Uba and Tema. The other Subium. Everybody wants to say, Amen. Lazarus, we Nana is to be your name. No. Manko Fuji D. The Bible says, "Crumble from penny for Jew from penny for Paul." But what posse? Or better, Cum Lazarus to be him, said the Bianco, Fonji, yes, Christ only. Tell the Bianco, I don't want to say, be said, or Benam, said Janibia, or Bayawa, Brabomuno, Baba di Pa, yes, Christ, or D, Mamma di Pasida B. Which went to be the Mamma, but tie Jesus. Tell I don't want to say, man, and ma. Tell the Nanti. Dear Tatua, or dying in 2 years, he demonstrated his power. 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So I want you and Combra Mubium. What you and Combra Mubium? Sika Samawa and Combra Mubium. Okay, so my Embra, a Wa and Combra Mubium. The vampire Sama was say. Now, Jeffrey Fray Simuno. 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Abrabo Fabiano, many years to see Jay. His answer. Sanka Lazarus. Whoa, we and I said, now, yes, we are down for years to Sabah Betania. Come on to me answer you. Go Yadia Dukuna, want to be answered you. Yes, what did Obata Yesu? You are 2 years afraid, Jesus, say Yesu, brother. Yesu, bye. Obaya Bulumuno, Obia, then Obata Yesu. Biano, or come near Mua, afraid Jesus, Yesu, ba. Jaroswa, no, yes, Yadem Penny. Neba Ban Yari Yanwa. Who yam put yes to Bible San Benyan in Frewfum? So the Nipanina and the Kuana or Dono. That's why we are the Anua, also who yano. Bible say, Obacatia, yes, to say, we will see a solid diamond ready, 6 yard them. Yes, Waku Yanin, yes, you can say, Wakuano. But if you know, no, sorry, we did the NT, no, sorry. Obi, I don't know about Jesus is Biano, and bring more than by Yesu Besrano, no Danny Woody, Begino. And you bring. Radin Shaw. Never did not see ye. And sue ye, and sue cray ye. 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Going to be Afra Bejumedia in the soul. 0242 842 371. And we'll be over for a bomb fireman. Hello. Hello.
2: Zabo. 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
0: Hello.
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0: Hello?
3: Hello.
0: Odi ni ba bi akase free. 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Hello. 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
3: As you feed in the
0: high. 0242842371.
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0: With me Afra. Hello. What you be afraid? Try. That was a course neighbor, but in video, no, neighbor to try. Hello?
4: Hello, Zofo. Hello, Yaminiba.
0: Oh, they never be a cassette free, but it's you.
4: If I told your friend, I'll watch it.
0: Oh, they're for the mommy.
4: Hello, Zofo.
0: He said, my father, man, was sir. Hello? Hello? Hello? Oh. Infidia no titi. I'm going to be afraid of 0242 842 371. Hello?
5: Hello,
0: Sofo,
5: my joy. Yeah, Joe. Sofo, I'm going to go to
0: the encounter. Encounter, Mr. Yabwachi.
5: I suffer. I'm a young man. No matter what need be, or why be, no papa makumuha. We got one. On the money, but you. So when I say I'm not my uncle, we feel we be not in the street. I'm on the GD with you. The way be, no on the bench. So any matter name Mary, any GD with you. Say Omoni, I know we will po. So papa no wa enka umu. Then so the ambassador make and say to me, I'm watching the. If we are brave, moa. 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
0: o onhyira o pa so Mr. Yabwachi, God bless you. God bless you. Bless you. Hello.
6: Hello.
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6: Eba chodi ni kase free tapo.
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0: 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Yepo yepo wa mefro be bumpa yama why? I have frame after 10 minutes. I have frame. Nami bumpa yama why? Yo nami show. Hello.
6: Hello.
0: But you didn't maybe I can say free.
6: I'm a barber.
0: I said,
6: I'm
0: a
6: barber.
0: I'm a barber.
6: I'm
0: a
6: barber.
0: I'm a barber. I'm a barber. I'm a barber. I'm a barber. I'm a barber. I'm a barber. I'm a barber. I'm a
6: barber.
0: I'm a barber. I'm a yeah, hello, Mr. Kensford.
7: Hello, Papa.
0: Hey, but you're here too, bro.
7: Hey, okay. You can be on your way. What do you want to have this already? Hmm. Hey, I'm in the band. You know. Hmm. You know what that's about? You know what that's about? You know. Then if that's what be on your way. I used to feel all. And quite the other one. Send your hair, man. Or Bob, what's all the time on the car?
0: Amen.
8: Amen.
0: God bless you. God bless you. Hello.
8: Hello.
0: You didn't make me free. Mini I tell you, pa.
8: Hello.
0: Hello, so good evening. Good evening, baby. I'm Kase Free.
9: I'm sure. So, mommy, I'll be there.
0: Ah, hey, hey, I'll be back for.
9: So, for you,
0: I'm going to go. Oh, sure, super.
9: I'm so mad, dear, being you made it. There's a metal many idea to say the many are good. Yami, oh, sure. Maybe I'll carry many Joseph or Tinny in a money at doors. There's also a ready in the free name. Oh, you know, me, as if what do I end that day, Tremon was sent to me. Tiny, that's all say, be out to me.
0: God bless
9: you.
0: Amen. God bless you. Yo.
9: Hello,
0: mommy. Amen. Hello. Hello.
10: Good evening, Safo.
0: Good evening, but you didn't make me free.
10: Me pass on me dinner ko fiata. Me free be pass.
0: Me na me too.
10: And you made one my home son eh.
0: So don't care ready.
10: I'm go pon shirao.
0: Shirao so.
10: And someone okay in Isaiah chapter 43 verse number 11 to 13. Was me ni nyame amaka. Obi nye me nyame ya emfiri me nsem.
0: That's right.
10: Was a man, a man, Quansama, Wawa, Ubi, any
0: one.
10: Was a man, Meka, Ubi, Nana, dear Macken. And Yam Fine, I want to Yamaso.
0: That's right.
10: Or no, and I obey it. Yet that was it.
0: I said, I'm telling you.
10: Amen.
0: Amen. Amen. Amen. Amen. Amen. Amen. God bless you. 0242842371. Hello? But you didn't be a cassette free. Number two, Pedani Muka Kamai. After program, no frame. Why? My bomb payama. Why? Hello?
11: Hello, Safo.
0: But you didn't be a cassette free.
11: I'm just a free. I'm
0: just a free. I'm just
11: So from Patrick, maybe some question be. I'm very mad too, no. I'm a catcher used to say, who hanker in your banana
0: wood.
11: A dear Patrick, no person, woman.
0: Assembly in Anne say, Senka, I used to walk, Kayare, no Yare, no Kahona, Kobesari. But only one thing I had in Kuno, no, San Obesomachi.
11: Okay.
0: Senka, Uncle, yes, sir. 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
11: Nyamisha
0: I bet my phone call me and say 0242 842 371.
12: Hello. Hello, Papa.
0: You're not doing it, baby. I can't say free.
12: I'm
13: going to I'm going to go to the house. It was Jesus Christ anymore. Amen. God bless you. If I last caller, did you make the number? But you didn't have a cassette free.
14: But you're a premise in one cassette man for
13: you. You know, it's you, pa.
14: So you're a good one. You're a good
13: one. I'm sure so.
14: I'm a home home next time. Yeah, we're doing it.
13: Amen. Amen, amen, amen, amen. God bless you. God bless you. Amen. Yeah, did you make the ending in a BC? Nyamea Domoa. Now, Chesende. For feeding the two pure 95.7 FM. Do you make the friend of Pure Word? Anna Utino. Your friend may also for Bernard Enchi. So for me, some room here. Mighty Word Chapel. Open on your somewhere, your Bantama. Bantama do. My colleague, I'm sorry that I know. If I saw them, I'm going to ask all that. Hello? Hello? If I saw them, maybe I can say free. Yeah, my friends here. Bantimadu, my colleague, I saw that I'm going to send it down. Call risk course now. Start risk course, main entrance. Need you a risk course in the middle. Auditorium, Kese, or Dan Kese, auditorium, at Chumara Rabangi, or show. Person near someone, offer me number. No, you did me the 0242 842 371. My personal number, more I'm a 7 frame and not my mom pie mom. Obey to me, I'll for the next 2 minutes in the free. I'll be to me, I'll frame me now. Ya bomb pie, ever didn't count. Na ondum jume dear friends and partners of Pure Word they come and come and say wa be so you mu na airtime no tue bia ma na de bia etimi de nyame asem aba o frame me number na 0242842371 sa so na jume 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
15: enti akomi dimie e de pa na medie
16: o vera enti wunti Mr. Gentle Fast Food nka ene o ya ye hoho e wo Jericho mami nka fo Mr. Gentle Fast Food en fa mau Mr. Gentle Fast Food. You told me anything to say. Jollof rice. Fried rice with grilled chicken. Fried rice with fish. Pizza. Shawarma. Burgers. Spring rolls. Ice cream. And a special cocktail. Now, only baby. A true weekend is a sodia. You have a bow. Bankuni tilapia. Bankuni okro soup. 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And so what have you. Now, a true weekend is a sodia. You have bow. Live band music. Udidie. Na useti live band. Umpewe. 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Oh my, a sophoma, na agita. Na un nimse, Mr. Gentle's Fast Food, ye won crabata bibriana. Any ye was summanum out gestino. She, yon crabata di kain, e wo fanchebra, opposite to Pokuwari school mo pepe. Freya 1124 0533-240-515. 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Mr. Gentle Fast Food. 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